MVY Radio Blues at 8, it's Rockin' Blues Friday, and that was a track. We went back to back, actually, with Albert King and Freddie King. That was Albert King wrapped up in Love Again, and Freddie King before that, I Don't Know. Jimi Hendrix was in the set, still raining, still

0: MVY Radio Blues at 8, it's Rockin' Blues Friday, and that was Bonnie Raitt alongside Delbert McClinton from Bonnie's Luck of the Draw record. That was Good Man, Good Woman. We heard Kenny Wayne Shepherd with True Lies before that, and Stevie Ray Vaughan with his brother Jimmy Vaughan, Long Way From Home, leading off that set. Well, good evening, everybody. Brian Stances here with you. So much more to come here on the Blues at 8 on MVY Radio.
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0: 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Brian Stances here with you, filling in for Bill Narkowitz tonight on this Friday night Rockin' Blues edition of the show. We're going to get started with a track from B.B. King and Robert Cray. I think I heard this song first here on MVY Radio. It's a great tune, one of my favorites from B.B., and we miss B.B. so much. This is Playing With My Friends on the Blues at 8, MVY Radio.

MVY Radio Blues at 8. It's Rockin' Blues Friday. Quite a lineup right there. We had Joe Bonamassa alongside Slash on lead guitar, Shamika Copeland on lead vocals, and also on vocals, Miles Kennedy, who is from the group Alter Bridge, among other rock bands, but always great to hear Miles Kennedy tearing it up. Lockie Doley was before that. Speaking of tearing it up, his track there, Give It, But You Just Can't Take It. And before that, we heard B.B. King and Robert Cray together playing With My Friends. Well, how's it going, everybody? Happy Friday to all. Welcome to the Blues at 8. Thanks for tuning in. We're going to carry on now with a fantastic group we all know and love, Los Lonely Boys. Let's hear this track. It's called Nobody Else on the Blues at 8 MVY Radio.

0: MVY Radio, Blues at 8, it's Rockin' Blues Friday coming to a close with some great vibes there, some great music from Eric Clapton, Hello Old Friend, right there. Before that, Carlos Santana, Everything's Coming Our Way, and Los Lonely Boys with a beautiful track called Nobody Else. Well, everybody, as always, thanks so much for tuning into the show. This is Brian Sansis saying farewell. Until we meet again, please meet me back here Monday night, 8 p.m. for some classic and historic blues right here on the Blues at 8 on MVY Radio.
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3: 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I'm PJ Finn. Coming up in tonight's program, an interview with Dove Ellis, great Irish singer-songwriter who performed at Newport Folk this year. I got a chance to sit with him and talk, so we'll play some songs from him and hear what he has to say about his music. Also in tonight's show, Social Distortion, The Merry Wallopers. We start off with a new one from The Mountain Goats. 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
4: 3 years on the local circuit. Played twice at the county fair, and the second time Ben, our friend who worked the business, and said a guy from a label was there. There were two more like him at the next show, staring us down like hawks. And there was love in the air, and all the money was there, and we were going on tour with Candlebox.

It's Uncharted Waters on MVY Radio. It's Elizabeth Cook, who's a great singer and songwriter. Some of you know as a radio personality as well on satellite radio. Reed Turchie, Junior's Boogie, a song called Waterfall from Babe Rainbow, and Mountain Goats doing Candlebox. I'm PJ Finn doing Uncharted Waters. Our featured artist tonight on Uncharted Waters is Dove Ellis. He played at Newport Folk this year, and he was kind enough to sit down with me after his performance. He's an independent Irish musician. His real name is Thomas O'Donohue, and we get to sit down backstage and talk about his record and his voice. His voice is just like, I don't know, incredible, somewhere between Tom York of Radiohead and maybe the Cameron Winter from the band Geese, or I don't know. He's his own thing. Anyway, we're going to play, I'll play a track called Love Is, and then we'll go straight into the recorded interview, again, recorded backstage at Newport Folk back in July, where I ask him about his performance that day and what he thought of it. Let's play some music from Dove Ellis. This is Love Is on Uncharted Waters on MVY.

0: to learn too much about it, if that makes sense, you know. So now when I get home next week, I'm free to learn about it and not have to worry about the consequences, you know what I mean? So that's where I got to with it. Yeah,
1: I like that idea of just not getting yourself psyched out before a performance.
0: You don't really watch the videos of Bob Dylan and all of them before you're going to play. That's not going to end well. So, yeah. You know, yeah.
1: It's not fair to yourself at all, is it?
0: It's not fair to yourself,
1: really. Yeah. You toured with Geese. And did you tour America or Europe?
0: We toured America with Geese, yeah. Yeah, we toured America.
1: And had you spent any time here before your tour? Or, like, what was your experience of coming to America, I guess?
0: Well, you know, I've not been in Newport before. The nearest we got to it was probably Boston. It's closer than New York to here, is that right? Yeah, the closest we got to there so was Boston. Well, it was a great time, you know. It was a bit of a blur. We were here for a month, but really we were touring. We were on the road for 2 weeks. Because we started in Los Angeles and hung out there for a week, and then we kind of, the tour started and we blitzed it across the country over to New York, and we crammed in like 14 cities or something within the 2 weeks, you know. So it was really like it was intense stuff, but a really great way to see America, a great way to see America at the same time. You know, like, it's almost like meant to be seen as a blur, I feel, sometimes, America, you know, or it helps to be seen as a blur, if that makes sense, you know, because a lot of what you hear about America is from people who have lived that kind of life, who have lived the life where they don't really stop and stay still. They're interested in the road or whatever, you know. So it was cool, and I felt like it felt like we were definitely a part of something. I'm not quite sure what that was, but it was a good, like, induction, you know.
1: Yeah. Was there anything that you were looking forward to, or anything that surprised you here?
0: I don't think so, to be honest. I came in fairly blank to it, and I left a little less blank, you know.
1: I like that. This is a great philosophy of life, to just, like, not over prepare yourself and let you figure it out after.
0: Well, I suppose so, you know, because you know, you can tie yourself up in a lot of tangles that way, you know. So
1: do you is that a philosophy that maybe extends to your songwriting? Do you, when you're writing a song, do you know what you're writing about, or is that something you discover after the fact?
0: It's sort of both. I mean, you know, songwriting can be, the mystery of it is that you start with a blank page, you know, and then something just happens and you didn't really mean it. A lot of the time you approach it, you know, your own attitudes and your philosophies and your ideas are really in your head before you start writing, you know, and they might help you with the first sentence, but kind of once you start going, that stuff fizzles away. And that's kind of why most songs really are about a lot of stuff, because you can see that the writer had intention, but then as they started, they kind of lost their intention and picked it up again maybe down the way or whatever. So, to cut my answer short, it's both always, yeah. I'm not someone who has a process or a kind of strict framework of how I would work on a music, no. Yeah.
1: I read that you grew up as a huge Prince fan. Is that true? Like, and what do you take from Prince into your own career, if anything?
0: I'm not sure. I guess, in a way, I almost had a kind of unhealthy love of Prince, you know? Like, I was a young lad, and I loved the probably overstated fact that Prince is very independent, and that Prince can kind of could really do everything he wanted to do on his own, you know. And I think when you're young and you are in that stage of changing from being very, very dependent to wanting to be independent, everyone kind of goes through this in different ways. For me, he was a kind of, to my very, you know, immature, even more immature than it is now, mind, he was something I latched onto there. Not to say it was only unhealthy. I also, like, really, really love him as a musician in many respects, but it's just, the question's funny, because a lot of the time these days I obviously look back and listen to Prince still and stuff like that, and I'm like, I want to be less independent now, if you know what I mean, rather than force myself to be independent. But that's in a nutshell, not in a nutshell, in a litter of cracked nutshells or whatever, you know, all over the ground, what he kind of means to me at the moment anyways, you know.
1: Can you talk about how you found confidence?

0: In your voice. Your voice is beautiful and unique, and you must have had to like learn the contours of what you can do and how you want to do it. Can you talk about that process at all?
1: Well, I think what was different for me about singing, as opposed to all the other stuff that I do, you know, in terms of music, like songwriting and playing instruments or whatever, is that it was sort of the most... I never really wanted to do it. Like, I initially played the guitar and I played the piano. And then after I started playing that for some time, I wanted to write songs. And these were things I wanted to do. I only started singing because I wanted to write songs, basically. And I would sing to myself on my own. And it was only after some years of doing that and wanting to show people my songs that I would sing outward, you know, to anybody else. So I wouldn't really say that I ever found confidence in my voice or anything like that, but because I wasn't too shackled by like the idea of what I wanted it to be, it kind of has always been a bit more natural to me, and that's helped. But not natural in a kind of you know you're born with it or any of that kind of way. It was just more like I never really loved singers. I loved people who wrote music, you know? Mm-hmm. And so because I didn't love singers, it kind of helped me to just go with the flow with how my voice has been, you know?
0: Yeah.
1: Yeah.
0: I mean, maybe confidence isn't the right word, but you sound like you. And, you know, that's such a... It seems like a hard thing for some people to do, and then some people, like, figure it out very quickly. Can you talk a little bit about... You had today, one of your band members, was it a clarinet?
1: He plays a saxophone, a soprano saxophone, so it's straight, not curved.
0: Right, yeah. Okay. That was just an interesting instrument to add to that mix. Is that something, or why do you have a saxophone in your band?
1: Well, because Fred is a good friend of mine, basically. I'm from Ireland, but I moved to Manchester when I was 18 to go to university there. And I met Fred there, and we became friends. And most of our time, you know, becoming friends, was spent working on music together, basically. And so, sort of in a slightly similar way to like what I've been saying about my voice, that kind of became a part of my music very incidentally. It was more to do with our relationship before any want for it in my arrangements, you know. But now because he's a very unique kind of player, Fred. He kind of can like. Color a song in a really fantastic way. I mean, not to say that he's also a fantastic jazz player, but that just doesn't really come out in my set. He's also just good at what I feel a song needs is something very jagged and sharp and full of angst. He can kind of do that just with, you know, his attitude or the rhythm that he plays or something like that, as opposed to it being so melodic, which is generally what the saxophone is for, you know. Mm-hmm. So, you know, he's very like fluid in a lot of respects, you know, which is awesome to play with.
0: Yeah, I was an unexpected instrument to see on stage for me, but it really like matched your voice in that it makes everything bigger. It makes like the sky's the limit sound for me. That's what I really enjoyed about it. Can you talk just a little bit about? In some interviews I've read you reference Shane McGowan and I said, oh, I don't know if I hear that, and then I heard it when I saw you sing in some of your phrasing, but I don't know, do you hear that in yourself, or is that just somebody that you looked up to?
1: Probably, yeah. I kind of notice myself when I play gigs sometimes, just after I sing a phrase, I like catch myself and I'm like, ah, that sounded like that, like in my head, you know. So I've had that with Shane a few times. But I mean, you know, for me, Shane was more, I guess, to me, he was sort of what to a lot of people John Lennon is to them, in that he was the kind of the proof that like simplicity is what you want, if you know what I mean. Like he can cut through us. He can really cut through what he's trying to do in a song, if that makes sense, and get to the point, you know, in a fantastic way. That, for me, has always been the thing I admire the most about him as a writer, you know.
0: Your record came out in December, so you've had a chance to bring these songs out. Do you find them developing or changing, or do you discover new things about them as you play them?
1: Definitely both of those things. But I do try to change them, because I don't tend to settle on an arrangement of a song for too long. I get restless with them, so that's So they kind of always change. Like, generally, you know, we'll have a run of shows for a few months, and then we'll be off for another month. And then in that month, when we rehearse, I'd like to change the songs again, you know. But then I guess kind of from playing them live, that is what informs me about what I want to change to them when we bring it later on. So it's both of those things that you said in the question, Mike. Yeah.
0: All right, if we were going to end this interview with a song from your album, can you pick one that you maybe would want to tell me about?
1: Well, to end an interview with a song, I would probably choose, I'd probably choose maybe a song called Jaundice, which is a sort of jig type of number, you know, because then, you know, we could do a dance or something like that, and then, you know, it would be a really entertaining and everybody would be happy, you know, so there.

MVY Radio. That is a song from Dove Ellis, a song called Jaundice. The beginning of that set, we heard a song called Love Is, and in the middle there, my chat with him backstage at Newport Folk 2026. His set was just so good, cool. His voice is so, I'll say unique. I mean, you can hear, as we talked about in the interview, you can hear some other kinds of vocalists, some other vocalists you know in what he does, but he is just very much his own guy. And I loved his answers to so many questions that were kind of, his answers were just kind of counterintuitive, but honest. You know, I had been told beforehand, he's only done, prior to speaking to me, he had only done one other interview in America. He was on WFUV, did a session on FUV, but that they kept saying he's really shy, he's very quiet. And I just found him to be neither of those things. He was extremely articulate about what he had to say and very willing to share. So I really enjoyed meeting Dove Ellis, and I hope you enjoyed that moment in time with him. I'm PJ Finn. This is Uncharted Waters. We do it on Friday nights at 9, and it repeats Sunday night at 9. The show is made possible thanks to Nest and Feathers. 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I'm an old school Social Distortion fan. Very excited that they're still making great music. This is a very classic sounding Social Distortion song. It's called Tonight, and it's brand new on Uncharted Waters on MVY.

MBY Radio, Uncharted Waters, the Irish band, the Merry Wallopers, not Merry, but Merry Wallopers, Kit Kat Club, Jatan with Higher Love, The Sways, Someday We'll Dream About Today, and Social Distortion, a good rockin' track called Tonight. I'm PJ Finn, this is Uncharted Waters, and we've got time for a couple more. Let's do this cover. I'm not going to say what it is. You'll just see if you can recognize this cover of a tune that you would have heard in the early 1980s on Uncharted Waters on MBY.

MVY Radio, Uncharted Waters, the artist named Vitalis. That's a track called Voices. We also heard Don't You Want Me is done by Michelle and Indigocello with Cat Power. How fun is that? Very cool. All right, that's about going to do it for Uncharted Waters. I'll leave you with one more before I go. Remember, the show airs on Friday, so next week, this is so cool. Like, I'm telling you this right now that I'm going to have a show next week, and next week, the songs that we're going to play on the show aren't even out yet. That's pretty great. All right, well, we're looking forward to some more music from, great up-and-coming bands. I'll leave you with some music from Howdy. This is You Will Go Far, rounding out Uncharted Waters tonight on MBY.

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MVY Radio, that's the Milk Carton Kids with A Friend Like You. Tom Petty with Learning to Fly, the Avett Brothers there with Orion's Belt off their self-titled from 2024, Brandi Carlile, a single called Life on the Run, and Greg Allman, I Love the Life I Live. Aurora McGuckin here, loving the life I live. Thank you so much for hanging out with me. I'm really happy to be here with you. Hope you're having a good night so far. Alana will take over at midnight to keep the music going. And in between then, it's me and you. I'm in for Bill Narkowitz right now. So here's another song for you from Amy Mann. This one's called Say Anything on MVY Radio.

0: MVY Radio. That's Kevin Morby with 100,000 off his new album, Little Wide Open. Bruce Springsteen, Pay Me My Money Down. And we had Amy Mann with Say Anything off 1993's Whatever. That is the most quintessentially 90s album title I can think of. Whatever. Let's take a look at our forecast.
1: There will be a few clouds around overnight tonight with lows in the mid to upper 50s. A sunny start to the weekend tomorrow with highs in the mid to upper 70s. Clear to partly cloudy for tomorrow night as temperatures fall to the low to mid 50s. Partly to mostly sunny skies on Sunday with temperatures returning to the mid to upper 70s. Showers are likely to start Monday, then will come to an end in the afternoon before clouds give way to partly sunny skies. It'll be breezy with a high near 80. I'm meteorologist Morgan Bolton, MVY Weather.
0: Back in 2018, Paul McCartney put out a record called Egypt Station. Off that record, here's Come On To Me on MVY Radio.

MVY Radio, that's Reed Fail with American Miles. Natalie Merchant with Tower of Babel. We had the Decemberists, 16 Military Wives, and Paul McCartney with Come On to Me. Reed Fail performed in our summer concert series just a couple weeks back. It was so wonderful to have him here on the island with Putnam. The two of them harmonizing was just fantastic. So we have just two more weeks of our summer concert series. This coming Tuesday and Wednesday, it's Soli Canto performing. And then the following week, the last week of August, Kara McKee. So these shows happen at the Winnetou Oceanside Resort in Katama on Tuesdays at 6 o'clock, then at Mashpee Commons on Wednesdays at 6 o'clock. Both shows are entirely free to you, so if you can fit it into your summer schedule, we would love to see you there. We had some really great turnouts the last couple of weeks and a lot of fun, and I think you'll enjoy both of these different artists. Soli Canto coming on the 18th and the 19th, husband and wife Soli Canto, and then the following week it's Kara McKee, thanks to the Winnetou Oceanside Resort, Mashpee Commons, Falmouth Toyota, the Steamship Authority, Cape and Coast Bank, Steeple Street Music Academy, Knockabout Brewery, Mashpee Fresh Market, Martha's Vineyard Airport, Pink Door Catering, Pathways Arts, Falmouth Academy, and a 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

0: MVY Radio, that's BB Stockwell with When You Know. Wilco there with Dawned on Me. We had the Indigo Girls with Joking, and we had Cassius Culpepper with Believe. We have had, it has been such a great summer of just fantastic music and so many great artists coming to the island. The Indigo Girls are actually coming to the island at the end of the month. August 29th is that show. The Martha's Vineyard Concert Series is putting that on, so you can get the tickets on their website, mbconcertseries.com.
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2: There will be a few clouds around overnight tonight with lows in the mid to upper 50s. A sunny start to the weekend tomorrow with highs in the mid to upper 70s. Clear to partly cloudy for tomorrow night as temperatures fall to the low to mid 50s. Partly to mostly sunny skies on Sunday with temperatures returning to the mid to upper 70s. Showers are likely to start Monday, then will come to an end in the afternoon before clouds give way to partly sunny skies. It'll be breezy with a high near 80. I'm meteorologist Morgan Bolton, MVY Weather.
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0: MVY Radio. Mark Broussard and Joe Bonamassa there. I'm Going Home is the name of that song. Pretenders with Thin Line Between Love and Hate. Southern Avenue with Keep On. And we had Bob Dylan there, Tangled Up in Blue. There is, well, speaking of Bob Dylan, there's going to be a new episode of My Back Pages up in the archives tomorrow morning. Barnes Newbery puts this show out every Saturday. It goes into the archives because it is 3 hours long, and it is awesome. Barnes has been doing this show for 15 years now. This is episode number 606. He'll be featuring some of Van Morrison's Astral Weeks album. And what do you do when you're at 606 episodes? One of the other themes just says random songs. And we know that's going to be good because it's Barnes in the chair picking the songs for you. So you can catch My Back Pages at mvyradio.org/archives.
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0: All right, it's time for me to head out for the night. Thank you so much for your company. I'm Aurora McGuckin. I've been in for Bill Narkowitz tonight. I'm going to turn things over to Alana. She is going to keep the music going for you until the morning. So stick around for Alana, and I will catch you next time here on MVY Radio.

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MVY Radio, that was Tedeschi Trucks Band with I Got You. That's off of their new album, Future Soul. We heard REM, Pop Song 89, River to Cry, The Wandering Hearts, another new one from I'm With Her, Ain't That Fine, and we started this hour with Brett Denon, Already Gone. I'm Alana Saucier. I'm with you for a couple of hours this morning. I have a lot of great music coming up for you and a lot of new music as well. Here's Robert Randolph with Ben Harper, If I Had My Way, on MVY Radio.

MVY, that was Teddy Thompson with his new song, So This Is Heartache. Robert Plant and Allison Krauss, Please Read the Letter, Summertime from Sundays, and Robert Randolph with Ben Harper, If I Had My Way. 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

MVY, that was Maya De Vitry, her new song, All My Faith, the title track from her new album. We heard Travis, Gaslight, Morning Glory from Subdudes, and Langhorne Slim, Never Break. 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

MVY Radio, that was Tift Merritt, Someone to Watch the Band With, Paul Weller, Early Morning Rain, The Decemberists, Down by the Water, Rolling Stones and the Stars, and we started this hour with Taj Mahal and Greg Allman, Statesboro Blues. I'm Alana Saucier. I'm with you for the next couple of hours this morning. I have a lot of great music coming up for you and a lot of new great music as well. 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

0: MVY, that was Molly Tuttle with The Highway Knows, Van Morrison, Professional Jealousy, Death Cab for Cutie, I Will Follow You Into the Dark, and Are You Ready to Love Me, The War and Treaty.
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2: There will be a few clouds around overnight tonight with lows in the mid to upper 50s. A sunny start to the weekend tomorrow with highs in the mid to upper 70s. Clear to partly cloudy for tomorrow night as temperatures fall to the low to mid 50s. Partly to mostly sunny skies on Sunday with temperatures returning to the mid to upper 70s. Showers are likely to start Monday, then will come to an end in the afternoon before clouds give way to partly sunny skies. It'll be breezy with a high near 80. I'm meteorologist Morgan Bolton, MVY Weather.
0: A few songs back, I played The Highway Knows from Molly Tuttle, and that's off of her recent album, So Long, Little Miss Sunshine. That's one of my favorite songs that we play here on MVY Radio. Molly Tuttle was actually the first woman to ever take home Guitar Player of the Year at the International Bluegrass Music Association for The Highway Knows. Next up, I have Josh Ritter, You Won't Dig My Grave on MVY Radio.

MVY Radio. That was Fruition with I'm Not Afraid, Dawes, Things Happen, Telephone from Shelby Lynn, and You Won't Dig My Grave, Josh Ritter. 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

MPY Radio, that was Brandi Carlile with Human from her most recent album, Returning to Myself. Mark Cohn, Silver Thunderbird, Christone Kingfish Ingra with 662, and U2, Street of Dreams. And we started this hour with the Avett Brothers, High Steppin'. I'm Alana Saucier. I'm with you for the next couple of hours. This morning, I have a lot of great stuff coming up for you and a lot of great new music as well. Here's Heavenly Day, Patty Griffin on MPY Radio.

next to me. Perhaps there's nowhere else I will ever be. I'm wondering, yeah, it seems to me that there's nowhere else that I would rather be. And if I could be anywhere,

MVY, that was Beth Orton with Waiting off of her brand new album, The Ground Above. She's known for blending folk with electronic trip-hop elements, and she was part of the whole UK 90s experimental scene, so that's kind of why we hear that soft but slightly atmospheric sound in her music. Before that, we heard Beth Hart and Joe Bonamassa, Well Well, Fish, Wanding in the Velvet Sea, Patty Griffin, Heavenly Day. Next up, I have Summer Noon from Tweety on MVY Radio.

MVY, that was a new one from Chris Pierce, This Sunlit Morning, Nikki Bloom, Friends, How to Do It, Indigo Girls, Become You, and Tweety with Summer Noon. 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

Sí.

MVY Radio. That was Mumford & Sons with Sierra Farrell, Here, Keb Mo, Tell Everybody I Know, Red Wing from Hem, Dr. John and Bruce Springsteen, Right Place, Wrong Time. And we started this hour with Joni Mitchell, Blonde in the Bleacher. I'm Alana Saucier. I'm with you for a few more hours this morning before Polly Simpkins comes in to take you through the morning, but I still have a lot of great music for you. Here's Good Time, Grace Potter on MVY Radio.

0: MVY, that was Jayhawks, Keeping Our Heads Above Water, Madeline Peru, The Kind You Can't Afford, Amsterdam from Guster and Grace Potter, Good Time.
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3: There will be a few clouds around overnight tonight with lows in the mid to upper 50s. A sunny start to the weekend tomorrow with highs in the mid to upper 70s. Clear to partly cloudy for tomorrow night as temperatures fall to the low to mid 50s. Partly to mostly sunny skies on Sunday with temperatures returning to the mid to upper 70s. Showers are likely to start Monday, then will come to an end in the afternoon before clouds give way to partly sunny skies. It'll be breezy with a high near 80. I'm meteorologist Morgan Bolton, MVY Weather.
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MVY, that was Rhiannon Giddens, Carolina Rain, Blind Faith, Can't Find My Way Home, The Wallflowers, Reboot the Mission, and Amethyst Kia with Tender Organs. 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

NVR Radio, that was Jack Johnson and Hermanos Gutierrez, Hold On To The Light, Pete Townshend with Give Blood, Maggie Rogers, Don't Forget Me, Stone Over Water from Death Cab for Cutie, and we started this hour with Bonnie Raitt, Take My Love With You. I'm Alana Saucier. I'm with you for just about 2 more hours this morning before Polly Simpkins comes in for the morning, but I still have a lot of great stuff coming up for you. Here's Lebanon from Ondara on NVY Radio.

MVY, that was Taj Mahal with Time, Ben Taylor, Day After Day, Candy Everybody Wants from 10,000 Maniacs, and Lebanon from Ondara. Join MVY as we partner with Circuit Arts for a summer series of great live performances. Upcoming Circuit Arts and MVY Radio present shows include Alice Howe and Freebo on Wednesday, August 19th. That's at the Grange Hall in West Tisbury. And also John Criggy with Laura Cantrell. And that's Thursday on August 27th at the Old Wailing Church in Edgartown. So if you're on island, we hope to see you there. 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

MVR Radio, that was Jalen Naganda, Burning Temptation, Counting Crows, She Don't Want Nobody Near, Rise Up Singing from Trigger Hippie, Clover County, Paradise Road, and we started this hour with Wasted Words, The Allman Brothers. I'm Alana Saucier, I'm with you for just this last hour, and then Polly Simpkins is coming in to take over for the morning, but I still have a few great songs left for you. Here's Robbie Robertson, He Don't Live Here No More, on MVY Radio.

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You'll get updates on programming. You can see some behind the scenes and videos of what we do here at the station, see some behind the scene photos, and you can hear archived concerts and programs, and just get news about your favorite NVY artists. So definitely check us out on social medias if you haven't already. Here's Lyle Lovett, All Downhill on NVY.

0: MVY, that was Peter Halperin with Here Now, Breaking Ground, AHI, Katie Goulian and The Drive, Bottom of Your Belly, and Lyle Lovett with All Downhill.
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0: I'm Alana Saucier. 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

0: MVY Radio, they are the Beths. Hailing from Auckland, New Zealand, that's Elizabeth Stokes on beautiful lead vocals, along with Jonathan Pierce, Benjamin Sinclair, and Tristan Deck. Again, they are the Beths. And we just heard Straight Line Was a Lie, title track from the new record. Chrissy Hynde and the Pretenders, My City Was Gone. Ballroom Thieves with Shadow. Brandi Carlile, Life on the Run. And Vampire Weekend. That's Ezra Koenig on lead vocals with Harmony Hall off Father of the Bride, going way back to 2019. I'm Polly Simpkins. It's so early, just wiping the sleep from my eyes as I have risen and come in to work, and so grateful to be across the table with you as I get settled, going to keep the music flowing, and just want to say thank you for being here with me. So many people here on the island, houses are full, beds are full, and lots of laundry and the washing machine and the dryer and the dogs. And it's just such a fun time of year with the fair going on. We're going to be talking about what's going on today and just sitting across the table from each other and catching up after a long week, and sending lots of love out to you if you're up early with the kids in these parts or getting ready for a run. Of course, we have the Falmouth Road Race tomorrow, which is so exciting. So lots to talk about. Moving on with Fistful of Mercy coming right up.
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0: MVY Radio. Her name is Brooke Annabelle. She's going to be dropping her new record in September. It's called Boulder Font. It's a full-length album, and we just heard Make You Mine as we prepare to receive the new record. So exciting to see what's coming this fall. Chuck Prophet, Let Freedom Ring, John Hyatt, My Baby Blue, and Fistful of Mercy covering Bob Dylan with Buckets of Rain. It's Polly with you. Good morning. Nice and early here on the East Coast of the United States. We are a global community, so wherever you are in the world, send in lots of love out. And we just heard a cover of Bob Dylan. Wanted to mention My Back Pages is waiting for you right now at mvyradio.org/archives. Barnes Newberry with a brand new episode. The first hour is kind of random songs, and he chooses what he wants to play. The second hour is Van Morrison's Astral Weeks, released in 1968 in new super audio CD form, which is SACD in the business. And from what I hear from Barnes, it sounds quite beautiful. And then always some Jimmy LaFave and Bob Dylan. That's what made me think of it, because I call them mini masterpieces every Saturday morning right now in the archives for you. My Back Pages. And thanks, Barnes.
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3: There will be a few clouds around overnight tonight with lows in the mid to upper 50s. A sunny start to the weekend tomorrow with highs in the mid to upper 70s. Clear to partly cloudy for tomorrow night as temperatures fall to the low to mid 50s. Partly to mostly sunny skies on Sunday with temperatures returning to the mid to upper 70s. Showers are likely to start Monday, then will come to an end in the afternoon before clouds give way to partly sunny skies. It'll be breezy with a high near 80. I'm meteorologist Morgan Bolton, MVY Weather.
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0: MVY Radio. What a lovely song about this area. Renee Levesque is her name. She is our MV Radio Summer Concert Series next artist coming up this coming week, both the 11th and the 12th. She's going to be performing at the Winnetou Oceanside Resort in Katama at 6 o'clock on Tuesday night, then at Mashpee Commons Wednesday night. And it's our way of bringing you one artist here on the Vineyard and then across the water. So fun. Can't wait to hear her. And I just love all those little snippets, all those little references to this area and what it means to come back. Lots of people doing that this time of year. Los Lobos with Love Special Delivery, and starting the set with Nora Jones, Those Sweet Words. Almost 7 o'clock. If you're just tuning in, I'm Polly Simpkins. How's it going? Nice and quiet here in West Tisbury, just waiting for Saturday to unfold, sitting across the table from you and taking it all in, wondering how you are. As I always say, how is your heart? How you're feeling? What's going on? Thank you for being here with me and with MVY Radio. This collaboration is something that makes the station what it is, and having you here is the best. It would never, ever be the same without you.
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1: 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And also from listeners like Miles, Susie, and Kate from Harwich, Mass. Heidi from Braintree in North Falmouth. Anne and Bob from Wakefield, Rhode Island. John from Richmond, Virginia. And Anne from Oak Bluffs.

0: MVY Radio, Jesse Wells off his sixth studio album released on June 12th, Masks Off. We just heard Won't You Come Out Tonight. Jonathan Brook, Better After All, Amos Lee with Little Light, and Dylan off Blood on the Tracks, the masterpiece that it is from 1974, Meet Me in the Morning. Good morning to you. I'm Polly Simpkins. Thanks for meeting me here. Just drove in about an hour ago and just the beauty of the day. This time, I've been feeling kind of, what would you call it? Just kind of reverent is a good word for it, for this time of year, for the quiet and also for the busyness, for the people visiting, for the boats coming and going here on Martha's Vineyard. So thank you for being part of it, for tuning in, for just loving the music and loving MVY. Grateful for you. Moving on with the Rolling Stones coming right up.
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0: Let's step back to Exile on Main Street. Rolling Stones released in 1972. The song Loving Cup off the album. One of my favorite parts of it is just the eclectic musicianship on this song. Nicky Hopkins on piano, which I think makes it, and Bobby Keys on sax and trumpet and trombone, Jim Price, and the icing on the cake, Jimmy Miller, the producer of the album, providing the maracas on this track. Such a summer song, and I love the line, I'm the man who walks the hillside in the sweet summer sun on MVY.

MVY Radio, Maya Hawk off her gorgeous new record, Maitreya Corso. We just heard Green Dragon. Congratulations to her. Rodrigo y Gabriela with Metavolution, Buddy Guy, Nobody Understands Me But My Guitar, and Loving Cup, The Rolling Stones, and Friends off Exile on Main Street. And again, so many great song lyrics as we were listening to that. Just kind of falling into the words, but I'm the man that brings you roses when you ain't got none. And here's to that, bringing random act of kindness, bringing someone roses and just making someone's day, filling up their cup. Thanks to the Stones for that. I'm Polly with you. Wanted to send a shout out to everyone up in Aquinnah walking the circle this morning. Every Saturday morning, right around 7 o'clock, a group of people gather to walk in honor of peace. And it starts at 7, and they

0: start with a reading or a prayer, and then they walk around the circle a few times, and they stand for peace and justice, for community. So to everyone up there walking, thank you so much for creating peace this morning. I always like to think of you up there.
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3: Today will bring mostly sunny skies to start the weekend with highs in the mid to upper 70s. There will be a few clouds around tonight with lows in the upper 50s to low 60s. A mix of sunshine and clouds to end the weekend tomorrow as temperatures return to the mid to upper 70s. Showers move through Sunday night then come to an end on Monday morning with a chance of thunderstorms before clouds give way to mostly sunny skies. It'll be breezy with highs in the upper 70s to low 80s. I'm meteorologist Morgan Bolton, MVY Weather.
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0: MVY Radio, Bruce Hornsby recently here on The Vineyard. Take a Light Strain off Indigo Park, brand new record. David Bowie with Golden Years, and starting the set, Brett Denon, Peaceful, Easy Feeling, popularized by the Eagles but written by Jack Tempchin, who wrote that song in a coffee shop in San Diego, watching pretty girls outside the window, and saw a girl with turquoise earrings and beautiful dark skin, and wrote about it, and the rest is history. So beautiful. I'm Polly with you, and yes, Bruce Hornsby was here at the Tabernacle through a collaboration between MVY Radio and MV Concert Series. Ziggy Marley, a few weeks now back, or a month or so ago, and the Indigo Girls coming at the end of the month. Thank you to their collaboration. Tonight, the Wallflowers performing at the Tabernacle. You can find out more at mvconcertseries.com.
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3: A beautiful day to be starting the weekend on the beaches of the Cape and the Islands with mostly sunny skies today and highs in the mid to upper 70s. Make sure you pack sunscreen because with a high UV index, safe sun time is just 30 minutes. Water temperatures are currently in the mid to upper 70s, and exercise extreme caution if you're heading into the water as there is a moderate risk for rip currents. For those that are looking to head offshore, winds will be from the north at around 5 to 10 knots. Seas will be less than 1 foot in Nantucket Sound and around 2 feet south of the islands. Visibility will be greater than 10 miles. For those planning to head out tomorrow as well, we'll have partly to mostly sunny skies with highs back in the mid to upper 70s. I'm meteorologist Morgan Bolton, MVY Weather.
0: So exciting that Carly Simon just released her 24th studio album yesterday. Congratulations to Carly. We love her so, and it's called Comes in Waves. It's beautiful. It's now available on Iris Records, her first full-length collection of original material in 18 years. And Amy Vanneman will be sharing the album in its entirety, front to back, on Wednesday night as the album of the week. Thanks to Katuit Fresh Market and Reliable RN. Wanted to play the lead single in true Carly form. Just so almost conversational and just an absolutely beautiful music video with the artwork from her daughter, Sally, if you get a chance to watch. This is Howl. Congratulations, Carly, on MVY.

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0: MVY Radio, Allison Crutchfield and Katie Crutchfield. They are twin sisters. Their newest musical project together, love hearing siblings perform together. The name of their band is Snowcaps, and that track, Coast. Bruce Springsteen, Going Back to the River, 1980, Cadillac Ranch, always just invokes such a time and a place, for sure, with that song. Hooray for the Riff Raff, that's Alinda Segarra with Hawk Moon. Alabama Shakes, Brittany Howard in front with I Feel Hope Coming. What a powerful song. I Must Be Dreaming is the upcoming third studio album by Alabama Shakes, dropping on August 28th on Island Records, and their first album in more than 11 years, if I'm not mistaken. So congratulations. Cannot wait to hear more. And True Sadness, the Avett Brothers, starting the 8 o'clock hour. Well, good morning to you. If you're just tuning in, I'm Polly Simpkins on this fine summer morning, Saturday, across the table, just catching up. And as I was saying earlier, I feel such a peace this morning and such a calm as we move through this very busy time of year. And I don't know, there's something that happens here on the Vineyard in August where everything just kind of, it evens out. It's hard to explain, or maybe it's just me, but anyway, it feels great. And I'm so glad you're here with me. I thought I might play something from the High Women, as you remember them getting together back, I think 2019-ish, Brandi Carlile, Maren Morris, Amanda Shires, and Natalie Hemby. And along with their self-titled debut record, they also recorded a really powerful cover of Fleetwood Mac's The Chain for a soundtrack for The Kitchen, which was kind of a crime drama. I was actually just watching the trailer. It was Melissa McCarthy, Tiffany Haddish, and Elizabeth Moss, and it looked very intense. So I have that track next.
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0: The High Women created the theme song for The Kitchen, which was a film released around the same time as their record in 2019, and it takes place in Hell's Kitchen in 1978, and three women are married to members of the O'Carroll crime family, and judging from the trailer, it looks pretty intense. Here's The High Women with The Chain on MVY.

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MVY Radio, Kevin Morby with 100,000. Very powerful song off Little Wide Open, his new record. John Batiste with Butterfly, Dave Matthews Band, Where Are You Going? And The Highwaymen from the movie The Kitchen that was covering Fleetwood Mac's The Chain. I'm Polly with you and wanted to mention John Batiste, who has recently announced that he has some canceled shows in his lineup due to a personal issue. And I'm sure you're aware, and if not, his wife, Suleika Jawad, is struggling with leukemia. And as he said in his statement, thank you for your understanding and continued support. I truly can't wait to come back and perform for you soon. So canceling some of his shows, if you do have tickets, don't forget to check on those. And congratulations to him releasing his new record yesterday, Black Mozart. And we wait for him to

0: return, and our love goes out to he and Suleika. And that song that I played, Butterfly, is a song he wrote for her, and I thought apt given her health struggles, and hope she's feeling better and better each day.
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2: Mostly sunny to start the weekend today with highs in the mid to upper 70s. This evening and overnight will bring a few clouds with lows in the upper 50s to low 60s. It will be partly to mostly sunny to end the weekend tomorrow with highs back in the mid to upper 70s. Showers move through Sunday night and then come to an end on Monday morning with a chance of thunderstorms before clouds decrease. It'll be breezy with highs in the upper 70s to low 80s. Offshore, winds will be from the north at around 5 to 10 knots today. Seas will be less than 1 foot in Nantucket Sound and around 2 feet south of the islands. Visibility will be greater than 10 miles. I'm meteorologist Morgan Bolton, MVY Weather.
0: If you want to find more about Jean-Baptiste's tour and tour dates, looks like he's picking things up for now on the 20th of August in Cayuga Falls, Ohio. Moving on here with some Tom Petty. Just thought I'd play this kind of quiet, beautiful song. I think sometimes his album Echo gets forgotten about, from 1999, and this song, Room at the Top, nominated for Best Rock Song, the Grammy Awards that year, and was performed by Eddie Vedder during the In Memoriam segment at the Academy Awards that took place right after Tom's passing. It's Room at the Top on MVY.

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0: MVY Radio, their name is Palmyra. That's Cheap Beer, title track off their new EP of the same name. They hail from the Shenandoah Valley, Richmond, Virginia. Congratulations to them. Dar Williams with Closer to Me, love hearing that song on a Saturday morning, and her voice, Room at the Top, Tom Petty starting the set off his album Echo. Polly Simpkins with you. I went to the movies on Thursday night. I saw The Invite, so good. And as part of that showing, I saw the trailer for Surf Film Music, which is Jack Johnson's documentary that is out now in cinemas, playing here on the Vineyard tomorrow night. And just cannot wait to see it. And whether you're a huge Jack Johnson fan or not, it is such a beautiful homage to the things that he loves. Surfing, of course, making movies and making music. But most importantly, the trailer shows it's about his friends and about his family and all those people who have been along on the ride for him. And I just want to say a shout out to that too. And it's one of those films that inspires you to remember the people in your life who have been there for you and who have been through the ups and the downs. And he's just adorable. And of course, has all of his good friends from way back when, and then making so many wonderful creative just forays into the world and learning how to make movies and then make music. And I didn't realize he had lost all his teeth in a surfing accident really early on. And he veered toward other things, still surfs, or of course, I don't think professionally, but it's a story of resilience and love.
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0: You can watch the trailer and find out more about Jack and his tour, which he's on right now, of course, on the 18th. So is that Monday night? He'll be performing at I Think Financial Amphitheater in West Palm Beach. You can find out all about his tour and watch the trailer at jackjohnsonmusic.com. Moving on, Jack Johnson. The Horizon has been defeated off On and On. This is his second studio album, way back when, released in 2003 on MVY.

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1: I couldn't let August 15th pass by without celebrating the Kinks. On this very day, give the people what they want. Their 19th studio album dropped in 1981, following, if you remember, Low Budget from 1979, which was so successful. And just want to shout out to Ray Davies, his brother Dave Davies, Jim Rodford, Mick Avery, and Ian Gibbons. They are the Kinks. Here they are with Better Things on MVY.

0: MVY Radio. They hail from Brooklyn. Their name, Fantastic Cat. Off their new record, Cat Out of Hell, that was Donnie Takes the Bus. Before that, Tracy Chapman off her self-titled debut album on Elektra Records, released in 1988. We heard For My Lover. Wilco, that's Jeff Tweedy in front with Heavy Metal Drummer. And starting the set, The Kinks, Better Things. What a song. Off Give the People What They Want, released on this day back in 1981. Always love hearing them. I'm Polly Simpkins. Good morning if you're just tuning in. So much tradition this time of year here on the Vineyard across the Cape and Islands. And in the summertime, of course, we have the Ag Fair going on now. So much fun. I hope you'll stop by our table at the fair and spin the wheel. My kids, who are in their 20s and 30s, are... They said yesterday, Mom, can we come spin the wheel? I was like, yes, anyone can come spin the wheel. It's so fun, and get a little prize and say hi. Also, the Agricultural Hall is usually the site of the West Tisbury Farmers Market, which happens every Wednesday and Saturday. And they, just for the weekend, have moved up the road to the Grange. So if you're looking for the farmers market, wondering where they are, right past West Tisbury Center is the Grange on the right, so you can find them there. And thank you so much to our farmers. We love you and so appreciate you. Another tradition that is celebrated on this weekend is Woodstock, which started on August 15th, 1969, a track celebrating that wonderful weekend, the storied memories of an important time in music history. Next.
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3: Here's the MVY beach and boating forecast for the beaches of southern Rhode Island. We're going to be partly to mostly sunny today, with temperatures rising to about 75 to 78. The UV index is going to be high today, so you'll want to put on sunscreen, otherwise you could burn in as little as 30 minutes. The water temperature is going to be in the low 70s, and we do have a moderate risk of rip currents, so you'll want to be careful if you're planning on going into the water. Winds are going to be from the northeast at about 5 to 10 knots. They'll then become southerly in the afternoon. We're also going to see seas of about 2 feet or less, and the visibility is going to be 10 miles or better. I'm meteorologist David Morin, MVY Weather.
0: The original Woodstock Music and Art Fair took place on August 15th through the 18th in 1969, of course, on Max Yasgar's dairy farm in Bethel, New York, now the site of Bethelwood Center for the Arts. And I was just looking at the website, and it is, of course, anniversary week there, ending tomorrow, a week of special programming, honoring the people, the music, and the moment that changed a generation. There's all these tours. Last night, Thomas Rhett played with Cassius Culpepper and Emily Ann Roberts. And tonight, Turnpike Troop.

Troubadours playing as the pavilion concert. So lots to celebrate in the world of Woodstock and Bethel Woods Center. So glad that they continue the love on. And I wanted to play Woodstock by Joni Mitchell, of course, popularized also by Crosby, Stills, and Nash. And shout out to David Crosby. His birthday was yesterday. But I wanted to play Joni singing her song written back in 1970, released on Ladies of the Canyon originally as a B-side to her single Big Yellow Taxi. And then, of course, Crosby, Stills, Nash, and Young recorded the song for Deja Vu, released in 1970 also. So lots of sharing of music back then. But Joni certainly sings her own song in just the way it was meant to be. This is Woodstock, and happy birthday, Woodstock, on MVY.

0: MVY Radio, Julia Jacklin off her new album, The Gem. The song we heard, Get Away From Me, I Think I'll Love You Soon. And The Gem refers to a pub in Melbourne, Australia, where she's from. She recorded the album above The Gem in kind of a makeshift studio. Congratulations to Julia Jacklin. Avi Jervin in his Bahamas with All the Time, and Woodstock, Joni Mitchell singing her beautiful song, which was inspired by her then-boyfriend, Graham Nash, who had performed at the festival, and she kind of wrote it from the perspective of someone going to the concert. She was not able to perform at the festival herself, so she wrote the song after her wonderful Graham Nash told her all about it. I'm Polly Simpkins with you, and my back page is in the archives right now at mbyradio.org/archives. While we're on the subject of Woodstock, why not mention it? Episode 606. I call them mini masterpieces. Barnes Newbery every Saturday morning releases this beautiful 3-hour, 2 to 3 hours, in this case, 3 hours of music. He's going to start out the first hour with a wild card, which is just anything. It's kind of a mystery and fun to figure out what he's going to play. Some kind of obscure tracks maybe, or threads to whatever else is in the set. And then the second hour will be a look at Van Morrison's early opus, Astral Weeks, released in 1968. And finally, a final hour of Jimmy LaFave legacy sounds from his debut record, Austin Skyline, one of Barnes' very favorite musicians, and also some Bob Dylan, including sets with George Harrison and the Fairfield Four, Jim and Dean, and much, much more. That's Barnes Newbery's mini masterpieces, My Back Pages, in the archives, episode 606, right now.
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0: I was just sitting here in the quiet and heard a knock on the door, and two young bicyclists, Chase and Oz, just came in to visit and talk about how much they love the station, and they talked about Noah Kahan, so I thought I might play Joy Ladakun and Noah Kahan. 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
1: 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From Edgartown to Aquinnah, take some time this summer to visit these island icons before the season fades. 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And also, Harbor Light Illumination Concert Series, a nonprofit donation-based music series at Falmouth Marine Park, Saturday at 6, with artisans, food trucks, and more. 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

0: MVY Radio, Iron and Wine, that's Sam Beam off his new record, Hen's Teeth, so named because it's kind of impossible. And he refers to an album coming together as almost improbable, but yet here it is. In Your Ocean is that gorgeous track. Lucas Nelson, Born Running Out of Time. Joby Riccio, Love of the Song, off her new record, Face the Feeling. And Darlene Love, Lean on Me, from the movie 20 Feet from Stardom, covering Bill Withers alongside Lisa Fisher, Joe Lawrie, and Judith Hill. I had to speak her name today because I've been going down the Morgan Neville kind of black hole, if you will, in a good way. And if you're not familiar with him, he is a filmmaker and has these amazing documentaries. I was talking last week about Man on the Run, about Paul McCartney, which is not to be missed, and rewatch 20 Feet from Stardom, which features Darlene Love among other backing vocalists, and they perform that song in the movie. And it won the Academy Award for Best Documentary Feature, as well as a Grammy Award for Best Music Film. And the list goes on and on. He also created Won't You Be My Neighbor, about Fred Rogers, and the new Steve Martin documentary. He's just super talented. And just a shout out to filmmakers like that that bring music alive in that movie, 20 Feet from Stardom. And a shout out to Darlene Love. Just wanted to say her name today.
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0: It is such a beautiful day. Lots of people on their way to the fair. I know the MVY crew is ready at the table if you want to go by and visit. Maybe you're heading to the beach. Maybe you're just puttering around home on this quiet Saturday. Lots of people listening from studios, creating art, painting, also lots of writers. So however this music finds you, thank you for being across the table from me, Polly Simpkins. Wanted to move on with this track, Life is Confusing, because it is. It just says it all. But I was talking about Darlene Love and what she brings to the music she collaborates on. Wanted to send a shout out to Langhorne Slim and his co-vocalist on this track, Casey Jane, just brings this added layer of beauty and a very wistful track, bittersweet, about relationships that change and how it's part of life. It's Life is Confusing on

MVY Radio, Teddy Thompson, a voice like an angel. So this is Heartache off the new record, Never Be the Same. We're so happy for him. Congratulations to Teddy Thompson. Nora Jones, Thinking About You. Jimmy Cliff, Give the People What They Want. And starting the set, Langhorne Slim and his co-vocalist, Casey Jane, with Life is Confusing. I'm Polly Simpkins on this beautiful, sunny summer day, wondering how you are, and thank you for tuning in and for being across the table this morning. Lots going on, and wondering if you heard PJ Finn's interview with Elvis Costello. He re-aired it this last week during the lunch hour. What a gift it was to hear them talking. And one of my favorite parts was at the very end, PJ asked some of the artists he might want to play. And the last song he chose was Glenn Hansard's song, My Brother's Keeper, off This Wild Willing. One of the albums I was talking about last week as we watch the footage from Glenn Hansard's funeral and his wife reading a poem she wrote about him and her talking about their son and Bono reading Beautiful Day. It's overwhelmingly beautiful. And I love that Elvis Costello asked to hear that song. I have another song from that album I was talking about last week that I'd love to play for you as well. One of Glenn Hansard's final songs

0: after he did a 2,500 kilometer voyage from Ireland to Spain on the Camino de Santiago and released the album after that incredible voyage. I have a track for you next.
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3: We're going to see mostly sunny skies today with temperatures rising to about 75 to 80. Then tonight we range from clear to partly cloudy. Temperatures will drop down to about the upper 50s. Mostly sunny to start off Sunday, then clouds start to build in late in the day. We'll be up to 75 to 80. Then for Sunday night, we're partly to mostly cloudy. We could see some showers move in late at night. We're also breezy with temperatures dropping to the mid to upper 60s. Then showers likely on Monday, high near 80. I'm meteorologist David Morin, MVY Weather.
0: Thank you to PJ Finn and Elvis Costello for such a great interview and bringing up this Wild, Willing, in memory of Glenn Hansard. Such a stunning album and such an illustration of who he was and continues to be. His fourth studio album. He released it in 2019 after he finished the Camino voyage that he went on with four other Irishmen. They built their own boat and sailed from Ireland to Spain. And it was a huge journey for him, and writing about it was so beautiful to listen to and is beautiful. The film is called The Camino Voyage. It is a must-watch if you're a Glenn Hansard fan, and just brings him so alive. And he plays this song, sings this song in the film, Leave a Light, the final track on the album, This Wild Willing. It's Glenn Hansard on MVY.

0: MVY Radio, brand new from Jim James of My Morning Jacket with Come Again off the new soon-to-be-release record Wowed Out. Indigo Girls, as I was saying earlier, coming to the Tabernacle at the end of the month with Little Perennials there. John Craigie also performing here on the Vineyard. It's crazy. There's so much music. That was Don't Ask off Asterisk the Universe and Leave a Light, Glenn Hansard off his just absolutely beautiful album, This Wild Willing, which Elvis Costello and PJ Finn spoke of during their interview that was re-aired this last week during the lunch hour. And my love and our love here at MVY Radio goes out to Glenn Hansard's wife and his son and his family, his friends, his fans, to the country of Ireland who miss their son so dearly. And seeing the footage of his funeral this past week and seeing his wife recite a poem she wrote for him is just so beautiful and has been so lovely to watch and to remember. And I really appreciate Elvis and PJ mentioning This Wild Willing. Oh, so gorgeous. I'm Polly Simpkins with you. And yes, John Craigie coming to the Vineyard as part of the wonderful Circuit Arts and MVY Radio present, which has been so much fun. As I said, there's so much music out there, but we've partnered also with Circuit Arts for a summer series, and John Craigie is going to be performing with Laura Cantrell this Thursday, the 27th of... Is it this Thursday? The 27th of August at the Old Wailing Church. I'll check that, but it's either this Thursday or the following Thursday, and can't wait to welcome John Craigie here.
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0: Yes, to clarify, John Craigie not coming to the Wailing Church this coming Thursday, but the following Thursday, in partnership with MVY Radio and Circuit Arts, August 27th, John Craigie at the Old Wailing Church. 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I'm Polly with you. So happy to be here. Wanted to play the song Sweet Thing off the album Astral Weeks, which is Van Morrison's early opus magnus, released in 1968 and featured today on Barnes Newbery's My Back Pages. As I was talking about earlier this morning, right now in the archives, a mini masterpiece awaits you at mvyradio.org/archives. 3 hours of music from the 60s and 70s. The first is Wild Card. We don't know what to expect, but can expect good things. The second hour is focusing in on Astral Weeks by Van Morrison. And the third hour of episode 606 is Jimmy LaFave and his debut record, Austin Skyline, some songs for that, and of course, some Bob Dylan. Here's Van Morrison on MVY.

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0: 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And also from listeners like Billy, Susie, Thomas, Donna, Pam, Jill, William, Aline, Coop, Barb, Maria, Ken, Artis, Greg and Ellen, and Don, who has loved MVY since the beginning.
1: 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Wanted everyone to know on the Cape and Islands about the tribute to Glenn Hansard happening at Thatcher Hall Monday night. Doors open at 6:30. ThatcherHall.org is how you can find out more info. Again, that's this Monday night at 7 o'clock. Cape Cod musicians are going to be honoring the memory and the legacy of activist, actor, singer-songwriter Glenn Hansard, and featuring music spanning his career from his work with The Frames to The Swell Season to music from the film Once and his solo work, hopefully something from This Wild Willing, as I was just talking about. Admission is free, but donations will be accepted and benefiting Cape Cod Council of Churches, the Homeless Ministries. And again, tribute to Glenn Hansard. Thanks to Mary Chris for the info. And if you are on the Cape and Islands, John Connolly and friends, among many other Cape Cod musicians, are going to be sending a tribute and playing Glenn Hansard's music again, Thatcher Hall, Monday night. Moving on here, thought I might play some, maybe some Teskey Brothers. This is This Will Be Our Year on MVY.

WMVY Radio, Lucy Dacus, a little taste of things to hopefully come soon. Planting Tomatoes is her new single. Before that, Simon and Garfunkel, what a recording. Mrs. Robinson going back to 1981 when Paul Simon and Art Garfunkel reunited for, many remember, the historic free benefit concert on the Great Lawn of Central Park, drew over 500,000 people. It was a little crazy, but it did raise money to restore Central Park. And it was their first huge reunion since splitting up in 1970. And one of my favorite things

0: about that recording is the crowd when they announce Simon and Garfunkel. You just feel just that release of so many people waiting to see them together again, and they just go crazy. So fun to listen to. Death Cab, that's Ben Gibbard in front with Soul Meets Body, and this will be our year, the Teskey Brothers. Don't they sound great? I'm wondering if they're working on new stuff. They are an Australian kind of soul blues rock band from Melbourne, and they are siblings, Josh and Sam Teskey. And I love hearing siblings perform just because there's this little secret sauce in there for sure. I'm Polly Simpkins, and moving toward noon, I know that Aurora McGuckin is in the house. She will be filling in for Bill this afternoon, so lots to look forward to there. In the meantime, a beach and boating report for you, then moving on with some NRBQ next.
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2: We'll continue to see nice conditions this afternoon for anyone planning on going to the beaches of Cape Cod and the islands. We're still going to be mostly sunny. Temperatures are going to get up to about 75 to 80. The UV index is going to be high, so you'll definitely want to put on some sunscreen, otherwise you can burn in as little as 30 minutes. The water temperature is going to be about 75 to 80, and we do still have a moderate risk of rip currents, so anyone wanting to go into the water should be careful. Winds are going to be from the northeast at about 5 to 10 knots. Seas continue to be about 2 feet or less, and we continue to see a visibility around 10 miles or better. I'm meteorologist David Morin, MVY Weather.
0: Sending so much love out to you on this absolutely stunning, beautiful, sunny summer day, perfect beach day, perfect fair day, and to everyone getting ready for the Falmouth Road Race. It's going to be a great race day tomorrow. As I was saying earlier, before I came in this morning at 6, I quietly walked through my house, which is full of Falmouth Road Race runners. Some were on the couches. There were inflatable mattresses going on, and just a full house of those so excited to run in such an important tradition. So if you're getting ready to carbo load tonight, it's going to be a great day for a race tomorrow. 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

0: FM, VY Radio, Fantastic Cat, hailing from Brooklyn with Don't Let Go. Dylan, It's All Over Now, Baby, and NRBQ with Green Light. It is all over now, baby, for me. I'm Polly Simpkins. And I wanted to leave you with some Mumford & Sons before I go in honor of Ted Duane, who's the bass player for Mumford & Sons. And today's his birthday. He was born on this day in 1984. And what would a band be without a bass player? Very important and huge part of the wonderful band Mumford & Sons. Played with Laura Marling before that, as many have. And there's someone else Marcus Mumford himself also played with Laura Marling before Mumford & Sons. He's also a photographer, has a wonderful photography blog on the website, Mumford & Sons website. And something to leave you with in honor of that birthday next.
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0: Okay, it's time for the MVY Radio Entertainment Report for today, Saturday, August 15th. If you're thinking about going out, here's what's going on. Starting off with Martha's Vineyard Film Center in Vineyard Haven, We Want the Funk, showing at 7:30. In the Tabernacle tonight in Oak Bluffs, it's The Wallflowers, 7:30 showtime. Daily Brew Lounge in Falmouth, The Dirty Rotten Vipers, 7 o'clock start. 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At the Black Cat Tavern in Hyannis, Eric Short and Friends from 7:30 to 10:30. In the Shack Out Back, it's Chris Vincent from 6:30 to 9:30. In the Cape Cod Melody Tent tonight, comedian Bob Marley, two shows, 5 and 8. Knockabout Brewery and Mashpee hosting Captain Mike in the Shipwrecked Jimmy Buffett Tribute Band, 4 o'clock showtime. At the Narrow Center for the Arts in Fall River, John Cafferty and the Beaver Brown Band, going on at 8 o'clock. 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And at One Pelham East in Newport, Dueling Pianos, two shows, 7:30 and 10:30, and Late Night DJ, 11:30 to 1 a.m. And the music has run out, and that's your entertainment report. Have a great time. On Thursday night, Mumford & Sons just ruled the roost at Madison Square Garden, and MSG, I heard, was just on fire, of course. And tonight, they didn't have to travel far to the Bank of New Hampshire Pavilion in Guilford, New Hampshire, performing this evening, and thought I might leave you with a live Mumford & Sons track, The Cave, one of their signature songs, and a great illustration of Ted Duane on bass and how he brings this song alive, as they all do. And happy birthday to Ted Duane, very important member, longtime member of the band, even before Mumford & Sons with Laura Marling. I'm Polly Simpkins. I hope you have a really great rest of your Saturday. Sending lots of love out to you wherever you are in the world. I'll be back tomorrow morning at 11 a.m. Until then, have a great rest of your day, and I'll see you next time on MVY.

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1: 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Did you know the ocean is warmest in late summer? It's the perfect time to take a dip in the water on one of the island's many beautiful beaches. Enjoy the rest of the summer.
2: And also from listeners, like Steph and Aaron from Oak Bluffs in West Hartford, Connecticut, Allison in Marion, Betsy of Belmont, Mass. In Vineyard Haven, Jenny from Jamestown, Rhode Island, and David from Edgartown and Boston.

0: MVY Radio, John Batiste and Randy Newman there, Lonely Avenue, their version of that song nominated for a Grammy. We had Tom Petty there, You Don't Know How It Feels to Be Me off Wildflowers. Maggie Rose there with Grace Potter on the track Poison in My Well. We had Goose with Good to Be off their new album Big Modern. And we had Vampire Weekend there with This Life. How's it going? Aurora McGuckin in for Bill Narkowitz today. Hope you're doing well. Hope your weekend's going well so far. It is beautiful out. I will have a proper weather forecast for you in just a little bit. But my assessment from being outside before coming in here is that it is a gorgeous day. So I hope you're enjoying it. I'll be hanging out for the next couple of hours. Brian Sansison in the evening. And we'll just be bringing you music and some weather, entertainment reports, all that good stuff. Maybe you're heading to the fair today. It seems like it's going to be a busy day at the fair.
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0: Okay, speaking of fairs, I have a track for you from J.P. Chrissy and the Fairground Boys, a side project of Chrissy Hines from 2010. They put out an album called Fidelity. Off that album, here's Your Fairground on MVY Radio.

there's nowhere else that I would rather be. And if I could be anywhere.

0: MVY Radio. That's Beth Orton with a track called Waiting off her new album, The Ground Above. Ben Taylor there with After It's Over, Ben Harper with Better Way, and we had JP Chrissy and the Fairground Boys with Your Fairground. Yeah, the 164th annual Martha's Vineyard Agricultural Fair is about halfway over now. The fair goes till 11 tonight and then all day tomorrow, though they close early on Sunday. MVY Radio will be there during the daytime today and tomorrow. So if you are at the fair, go say hi to our volunteers who are hanging out at the table, some staff, some volunteers. They've got a prize wheel. You can spin the prize wheel and maybe pick up a magnet or a frisbee or a CD or a temporary tattoo, a sticker. You'll have to spin the wheel and see. We will be there all day tomorrow, all day today and tomorrow at the Ag Fair, right down the road from us here in West Tisbury.
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2: Mostly sunny today with temperatures rising to 75 to 80. Then tonight we've got intervals of clear to partly cloudy skies. Temperatures will drop down to about the upper 50s. Mostly sunny to start off Sunday, but we see increasing clouds late in the day. We'll be between 75 to 80. Chance of some rain late in the night Sunday night, otherwise partly to mostly cloudy and breezy. We drop down to the mid to upper 60s. And rain is going to be more likely on Monday. We're also going to be breezy with temperatures getting up to about 80. Winds are going to be from the northeast at about 5 to 10 knots. We'll see seas of about 2 feet or less, and the visibility is going to be 10 miles or better. I'm meteorologist David Morin, MVY Weather.
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0: MVY Radio. That's Laura Veers with Flying Into Darkness. We had His Golden Messenger with New Grape, 10,000 Maniacs with What's the Matter Here, and Robert Cray with Anything You Want. So Laura Veers has a new record out. It just came out on Friday. It's called Temple Songs. It was recorded in her backyard studio almost entirely on her own. Actually, her husband does a little horn playing on it, but otherwise it is just her in the backyard, in the studio, and it's just a really intimate record, this record, Temple Songs.
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0: MVY Radio, The Lone Bellow there, I Did It For Love. That's off the album What a Time to Be Alive. We had the band there with Remedy. We had Lori McKenna with Killing Me, that one off her 2023 release called 1988. Monrovia there with Field Song off his album from earlier this year called Bloodline. And we had Amy Mann with Goose Snow Cone off 2017's Mental Illness. How you doing out there? Aurora McGuckin here in for Bill Narkowitz this afternoon. Hope you are having a good weekend so far. Maybe you're at the Ag Fair. Maybe you're getting ready to see the wallflowers tonight at the Tabernacle. Maybe you are hiding from the crowds in your house. Maybe you're doing your chores. Whatever you're doing, thank you so much for doing it while hanging out with me. I really, really do appreciate your company.
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0: At the end of the month, Alabama Shakes are going to release their third record. It's called I Must Be Dreaming. It is their third record. It is their first in 11 years. And it is just incredible to me how much of a hold their first two albums have had on me personally and on so many people in those 11 years since we've had new music from them. So I have been listening back to those first two albums. Let's hear a song from the first one, Boys and Girls. This one's called Hang Loose, here on MVY Radio.

0: MVY Radio, that's Tori Amos with Stronger Together. REM and Patti Smith with Ebo the Letter, Jack Johnson with Upside Down, and Alabama Shakes with Hang Loose off their debut record, Boys and Girls. They've got a new record coming out at the end of the month. So there's a new episode of MVY Radio's My Back Pages up in the MVY Radio archives. Now, My Back Pages is our program focused largely on folk and folk rock and the 60s and the 70s, but also it really goes all over the place. Your host, Barnes Newberry, has been doing the show for 15 years. He celebrated 600 episodes in 15 years earlier in the summer. So congratulations again to Barnes for that feat. This is episode number 606 that's up there. It features some tracks from Van Morrison's Astral Weeks album. And Barnes says some random songs. So you can check out that episode and previous ones at mvyradio.org/archives.
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2: It's going to be a nice day to go to the beaches of Cape Cod and the islands, as we're expecting mostly sunny skies with temperatures getting up to about 75 to 80. The UV index is going to be high, so you'll want to put on sunscreen, otherwise you could burn in as little as 30 minutes. The water temperature is going to be about 75 to 80, and we do have a moderate risk of rip currents, so you'll want to be careful if you plan on going into the water. Offshore winds are going to be from the northeast at about 5 to 10 knots. Seas are going to be about 2 feet or less, and the visibility is going to be about 10 miles or better. I'm meteorologist David Morin, MVY Weather.
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0: MVY Radio. That's Will Daly with Sometimes the Night. We had Richard Thompson with Maybe, Bonnie Raitt with I Can't Help You Now, and Coldplay with Magic. Will Daly opened up our concert with Elvis Costello last weekend. It was so fantastic to get to see him live again. But I want to talk about his album, Boys Talking. This album came out last year. He released it in a very like specific way. He didn't put it on streaming right away. He was just doing song by song, only on the radio, and you could buy the CD at his shows. So he really kind of took the whole record release process back into his own hands. He talked extensively about this record back when he was here about a year ago with Allison Hammond. 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

0: MVY Radio. That's River Shook with Country Angel. We had Crowded House with Tombstone, Kathleen Edwards with Options Open, Taj Mahal there with the Phantom Blues Band, that song Time he recorded in 2010, written by Bill Withers, but previously unreleased, and we had Tedeschi Trucks Band, Do I Look Worried? River Shook's got a record coming out called River Shook. It's coming out this Friday. It is their solo debut after parting ways, or wrapping up really the band, the Disarmers, after about 10 years.
1: 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And also from Nancy and Carrie from Lake Worth Beach, Florida. Sarah and Jonathan from Greenwich, Connecticut. 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And Debbie from West Tisbury.
0: I'm Aurora McGuckin in for Bill Narkowitz right now. Thanks so much for hanging out with me this afternoon. Hope you're having a good one. We'll get back into music now with Jackson Browne. Here's You Know the Night on MVY Radio.

MVY Radio, that's Jensen McRae with Praying for Your Downfall. That's off the album I Don't Know How, But They Found Me. We had the Fireman there with Sing the Changes, Sheryl Crow with There Goes the Neighborhood, and we had Jackson Browne there with You Know the Night. So, the Fireman, yeah, it's Paul McCartney. Paul McCartney and Youth making music together since 1993.

0: But this album, Electric Arguments, that song is off of, was the first time that Paul McCartney actually publicly acknowledged that he was part of the Fireman, even though I think that was basically an open secret. But anyway, Electric Arguments, the first album that McCartney claimed as being his own.
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2: We'll continue to see mostly sunny skies this afternoon with temperatures rising to about 75 to 80. Then our low for tonight is going to be in the upper 50s. This is going to be under clear to partly cloudy skies. Mostly sunny to start off Sunday. We could see some increase in clouds late in the day. We get up to about 75 to 80. Then we're partly to mostly cloudy Sunday night. Chance of some late night rain. We're breezy with temperatures in the mid to upper 60s. And rain is likely on Monday. Breezy. We're going to get up to near 80. I'm meteorologist David Morin, MVY Weather.
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0: WMVY Radio, that's Brooke Annabelle with Make You Mine. She's got a new record out called Boulder Font. John Batiste there with Cry, and we had Mumford & Sons with I Will Wait off 2012's Babel. So tomorrow on our program, Woodstove Studios presents, Peter Halperin is bringing you a concert performance from Rose Garin and Buck Shank. 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
2: 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Did you know the island has over 124 miles of shoreline? Whether you're looking for a great surf spot or a nice quiet place to relax, there's sure to be a beach for you."
3: And also from Paula from Falmouth, Tony and Wanda from Oak Bluffs, Paul and Nora of South Yarmouth, Scott and Melinda from Rochester, New York, and Adam from South Middleborough.

0: MVY Radio. That's the new single from U2. It's called Street of Dreams. David Gray there with Sail Away off White Ladder. We had Norah Jones, What Am I to You, Buddy Guy, and B.B. King there, Stay Around a Little Longer. And we had Elvis Costello there with Pump It Up off This Year's Model, his second album, his first officially with the Attractions. This time last Saturday, we were getting ready to have Elvis Costello perform at the Old Wailing Church. Actually, this time last Saturday, Elvis Costello was doing an interview on air with PJ. A surprise, a fantastic, like, 45 minutes of Elvis Costello telling stories about this, mostly about this period, the early years of My Aim Is True and This Year's Model, and starting out in his career since he's doing that 49th anniversary box set for My Aim Is True. You can catch that interview now at mvyradio.org/archives. 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
0: Aurora McGuckin here, hanging out in for Bill Narkowitz right now. Thanks so much for keeping me company. Let's get back into music now with a track from Boy Genius. Phoebe Bridgers, Lucy Dacus, and Julian Baker here. This is off their record called The Record. Here's Not Strong Enough on MVY Radio.

MVY Radio, the Milk Carton Kids there, Blinded and Smiling is the name of that song. Their latest album is called Lost Cause Lover Fool. Nicole Atkins with Darkness Falls So Quiet.

0: Quiet, we had Damien Rice with Cannonball, and we had Boy Genius with Not Strong Enough. So Phoebe Bridgers has a new record out, one third of Boy Genius. She's got her first solo record in, I believe, 5 years out. It's called Lost Weekend. It just dropped on Friday.
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2: We'll continue to see nice conditions this afternoon for anyone planning on going to the beaches of Cape Cod and the islands. We're still going to be mostly sunny. Temperatures are going to get up to about 75 to 80. The UV index is going to be high, so you'll definitely want to put on some sunscreen, otherwise you can burn in as little as 30 minutes. The water temperature is going to be about 75 to 80, and we do still have a moderate risk of rip currents, so anyone wanting to go into the water should be careful. Winds are going to be from the northeast at about 5 to 10 knots. Seas continue to be about 2 feet or less, and we continue to see a visibility around 10 miles or better. I'm meteorologist David Morin, MVY Weather.
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0: MVY Radio. That's Rhiannon Giddens with Carolina Rain. She's got a record coming out called Hope is the Thing with Feathers. Bob Marley, Turn Your Lights Down Low, and the Grateful Dead there, When Push Comes to Shove. 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
0: It's time now for the MVY Radio Entertainment Report for today, Saturday, August 15th. At the Martha's Vineyard Film Center in Vineyard Haven, they're showing We Want the Funk at 7:30. At the Tabernacle in Oak Bluffs, The Wallflowers and Wolf Trap performing at 7:30 p.m. At the Daily Brew Lounge in North Falmouth, The Dirty Rotten Vipers at 7 o'clock. At Liam McGuire's Irish Pub in Falmouth, Shenanigans at 8:30. At Cape Cod Beer in Hyannis, Dead of Summer with Playing Dead from 7 to 10 p.m. At Black Hat Tavern in Hyannis, Eric Short and Friends from 7:30 to 10:30, and in the Shack Out Back, Chris Vincent from 6:30 to 9:30. At the Cape Cod Melody Tent in Hyannis, comedian Bob Marley performing at 5 and again at 8. At Knockabout Brewery in Mashpee, Captain Mike and the Shipwrecked, a Jimmy Buffett tribute starting at 4. At the Narrows Center in Fall River, John Cafferty and the Beaver Brown Band starting at 8 o'clock. At the Spire Center in Plymouth, Hey 19, a Steely Dan tribute at 6 o'clock and at 8:30 p.m. At Narragansett Cafe in Jamestown, Rhode Island, Rugburn from 8:30 to midnight. At Newport Blues in Newport, Rhode Island, Spiffy Entertainment at 9:30. And at One Pelham East in Newport, Dueling Pianos at 7:30, again at 10:30, and a late night DJ from 11:30 to 1. And that's your entertainment report. 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
1: 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They've earned it.
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0: MVY Radio, that's Charlie Crockett with Kentucky Too Long. We had the Indigo Girls with Hammer and a Nail, Robert Finley, What Goes Around, Death Cab for Cutie there, Stone Over Water, off their new record, I Built You a Tower. And we had Mudcrutch there, I Forgive It All, off the second Mudcrutch album, Tom Petty's final studio album. Aurora McGuckin here, in for Bill Narkowitz, hanging out for a couple more hours. Brian Sansis taking over for the evening shift at 6 o'clock. I hope you're having a good weekend. We'll get back into music in just 30 seconds with Nico Case.
1: 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And also the Black Dog Bakery Cafe, State Road, Vineyard Haven, host of the Blue Lobster Vinyl Swap, Saturday, January 31st, 1 to 4, with music from Brian Sansis. 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
0: As promised, I have some Nico Case queued up here from the album Hell On from 2018. Here's Last Lion of Albion on MVY Radio.

MVY Radio, that's Kevin Morby with 100,000 off the album Little Wide Open, his new one from May. Liz Phair there with Supernova, Ben Harper with In the Colors, and Nico Case with Last Lion of Albion off Hellon. So that Liz Phair track comes off her second album, Whip Smart. It is always difficult for an artist to make their second album, from what I understand, especially if you have a really critically acclaimed debut like her 1993 album Exile in Guyville. How do you follow that up? Well, she did, with a really critically acclaimed debut like her 1993 album Exile in Guyville. How do you follow that up? Well, she did, with Whip Smart. I didn't

0: 5. Ultimately, they lost to Melissa Etheridge.
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2: We remain mostly sunny for the rest of the afternoon. Our high is going to be about 75 to 80. Then we'll see skies range anywhere tonight from clear to partly cloudy as we drop down to the upper 50s for our low. Mostly sunny to start off Sunday, increasing clouds late in the day. We'll get up to 75 to 80. Partly to mostly cloudy, then for Sunday night, maybe some rain late in the night. We're also breezy with a low in the mid to upper 60s. And rain is likely on Monday, breezy, the high's near 80. Winds remain from the northeast at about 5 to 10 knots. We'll continue to see seas of about 2 feet or less, and the visibility remains 10 miles or better. I'm meteorologist David Morin, MVY Weather.
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0: MVY Radio, that's Low Cut Connie with Can't Be Wrong. Patty Griffin with Back at the Start, and St. Paul and the Broken Bones with Call Me. Low Cut Connie have a new record out called Living in the USA. That song, Can't Be Wrong, is the latest single off that album. Adam Wiener, the singer and songwriter from the band, said that that is his official offering for Song of the Summer 2026. And it's a good contender. I got to speak with Adam about the whole album Living in the USA a couple months back when he was coming through this area. He had played a show at the Spire Center in Plymouth. You can check out that interview at mvyradio.org/archives. Now let's take another look at that MVY Radio Entertainment Report.
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0: It's time now for the MVY Radio Entertainment Report for today, Saturday, August 15th. At the Martha's Vineyard Film Center in Vineyard Haven, they're showing We Want the Funk at 7:30. At the Tabernacle in Oak Bluffs, The Wallflowers and Wolf Trap performing at 7:30 p.m. At the Daily Brew Lounge in North Falmouth, The Dirty Rotten Vipers at 7 o'clock. At Liam McGuire's Irish Pub in Falmouth, Shenanigans at 8:30. At Cape Cod Beer in Hyannis, Dead of Summer with Playing Dead from 7 to 10 p.m. At Black Hat Tavern in Hyannis, Eric Short and Friends from 7:30 to 10:30. And in the Shack Out Back, Chris Vincent from 6:30 to 9:30. At the Cape Cod Melody Tent in Hyannis, comedian Bob Marley performing at 5 and again at 8. At Knockabout Brewery in Mashpee, Captain Mike and the Shipwrecked, a Jimmy Buffett tribute starting at 4. At the Narrows Center in Fall River, John Cafferty and the Beaver Brown Band starting at 8 o'clock. At the Spire Center in Plymouth, Hey 19, a Steely Dan tribute at 6 o'clock and at 8:30 p.m. At Narragansett Cafe in Jamestown, Rhode Island, Rugburn from 8:30 to midnight. At Newport Blues in Newport, Rhode Island, Spiffy Entertainment at 9:30. And at One Pelham East in Newport, Dueling Pianos at 7:30, again at 10:30, and a late-night DJ from 11:30 to 1. And that's your entertainment report. 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
1: 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From Edgartown to Aquinna, take some time this summer to visit these island icons before the season fades. Don't forget your camera. And also, the Enterprise Newspapers, the Upper Cape's locally owned and operated news outlet, serving Bourne, Falmouth, Mashpee, and Sandwich with weekly print publications, e-editions, newsletters, and on-Cape magazines. 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

0: MVY Radio, that's Maya DeVitri with All My Faith. That's the title track off her new album. We had Amos Lee there with Listen. We had the Decemberists with Make You Better. Courtney Marie Andrews with Cons and Clowns off the new album Valentine that came out this winter. And we had Neil Young with For the Turnstiles. How's it going, you guys? Aurora McGuckin here, in for Bill Narkowitz right now. Hanging out for a little while longer, Brian Sance is taking over at 6 o'clock. Thanks so much for keeping me company here. I hope you're having a good weekend.
1: 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Sunday, August 16th, 7 p.m. at Chilmar Community Center. 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And also from listeners like Mike and Cindy from Edgartown, Preston and Emerson from Sudbury, Lisa and Mark of East Haven, Connecticut, Allison from Newport, and Patrick from Trumansburg, New York.
0: Before we get back into music, just a quick note about tomorrow. So tomorrow, Sunday, August 16th, is the Falmouth Road Race. And this is going to affect the Woods Hole to Martha's Vineyard ferry route. There are no trip cancellations. No boats will be canceled, but access to the Woods Hole Terminal via Woods Hole Road will be pretty limited until 7 a.m. and then completely closed off from 7 a.m. until about 9 a.m. or until the last runner is out. So customers should expect travel delays along Woods Hole Road and Palmer Avenue all day because of the race. The last boat to leave the terminal from the Thomas B. Landers Road lot will be at 6:25 a.m., and the last bus to leave the Palmer Ave lot will be 6:40 a.m. So if you are catching a ferry sometime, you know, between 7 and 9, you have to make sure that you get on that shuttle bus at 6:25 or at 6:40. You can visit the Falmouth Road Race page for more information and also the Steamship Authority's website. All right, now let's get into it. Here's Marcus Mumford and Oscar Isaac with a song from the Inside Llewyn Davis soundtrack. This is Fare Thee Well on MVY.

0: MVY Radio, that's Cassius Culpepper with Man of His Word. That's off his new album, Act One, his debut, actually. The Pretenders with My Baby, and we had Marcus Mumford and Oscar Isaac with Fare Thee Well off the Inside Llewyn Davis soundtrack. I've been thinking a lot about soundtracks. I think about soundtracks a lot because I love movies and I love music, and I discover so much good music from watching movies, and my experience of watching movies is made better by good music. Maybe you can relate. I'm wondering what your favorite soundtracks are from any time in history. I have really been trying to think about this question, like what are my top 10 or something? And it's hard. There are a lot of good ones. And what makes a good soundtrack? That's another question. Anyway, let me know.
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2: We've got another nice day ahead of us on Sunday. If anyone's planning on going to the beaches of Cape Cod and the islands, we are going to be mostly sunny for most of the day. We could see some increase in clouds late in the day, though. Temperatures will rise to about 75 to 80. The UV index is going to be high, so you'll want to put on sunscreen. Otherwise, you could burn in as little as 30 minutes. The water temperature is going to be about 75 to 80, and there is still a moderate risk of rip current, so be careful if you're planning on going into the water. Winds are going to be from the south at about 5 to 10 knots, then increasing to 10 to 15 knots with gusts up to 20 knots in the afternoon for Nantucket Sound. Seas are 2 feet or less, and visibility is 10 miles or better. I'm meteorologist David Morin, MVY Weather.
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MVY Radio. That's Mark Broussard and Joe Bonamassa. I'm Going Home is the name of that track. Rhiannon Giddens with Freedom Highway and Sting, I Wrote Your Name Upon My Heart, a single he put out back in 2024. Well, it's about time for me to head out. My name is Aurora McGuckin. I've been in for Bill Narkowitz. Thanks so much for hanging out with me today. I hope you have a great rest of your weekend. I'm going to turn things over to Brian Sansis in just a couple of minutes. He's going to keep the music going for the rest of the night. So thanks again. Before I head out, we will take one more look at that MVY Radio Entertainment Report. It's time now for the MVY Radio Entertainment Report for today, Saturday, August 15th. At the Martha's Vineyard Film Center in Vineyard Haven, they're showing We Want the Funk at 7:30. At the Tabernacle in Oak Bluffs, The Wallflowers and Wolf Trap performing at 7:30 p.m. At the Daily Brew Lounge in North Falmouth, The Dirty Rotten Vipers at 7 o'clock. At Liam McGuire's Irish Pub in Falmouth, Shenanigans at 8:30. At Cape Cod Beer in Hyannis, Dead of Summer with Playing Dead from 7 to 10 p.m. At Black Hat Tavern in Hyannis, Eric Short and Friends from 7:30 to 10:30, and in the Shack Out Back, Chris Vincent from 6:30 to 9:30. At the Cape Cod Melody Tent in Hyannis, comedian Bob Marley performing at 5 and again at 8. At Knockabout Brewery in Mashpee, Captain Mike and the Shipwrecked, a Jimmy Buffett tribute starting at 4. At the Narrows Center in Fall River, John Cafferty and the Beaver Brown Band starting at 8 o'clock. At the Spire Center in Plymouth, Hey 19, a Steely Dan tribute at 6 o'clock and at 8:30 p.m. At Narragansett Cafe in Jamestown, Rhode Island, Rugburn from 8:30 to midnight. At Newport Blues in Newport, Rhode Island, Spiffy Entertainment at 9:30. And at One Pelham East in Newport, Dueling Pianos at 7:30, again at 10:30, and a late night DJ from 11:30 to 1. And that's your entertainment report. 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

0: MVY Radio, Tedeschi Trucks Band, with the title track for their new album, Future Soul. We heard NRBQ and the Whole Wheat Horns going back to 1978 with I Love Her, She Loves Me. Mavis Staples before that with Worthy. We heard Joby Riccio's new tune, Love of the Song, and Bob Dylan kicked off that set with Beyond Here Lies Nothing. Well, good evening, everybody. Brian Sansis here with you on a Saturday night. Hope you're having a great weekend out there. The weather has just been spectacular around these parts. I hope you guys are enjoying it to the fullest. As we get to the middle of August here, we can see September on the horizon. Speaking of that which is on the horizon, Dave Matthews Band's up next here on MVY.
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0: MVY Radio, beautiful new tune from Teddy Thompson. So this is Heartache from his new record, Never Be the Same. We heard Indigo Girls before that with Peace Tonight, the Allman Brothers Band in the set from 1994, No One to Run With, and Dave Matthews Band let us off with If Only. Well, good evening, everybody. Brian Sansis here with you on a Saturday night. So happy I could come through and play some music with you guys. Hope you're having a great weekend out there, and this is the perfect soundtrack to whatever you're up to. On the way, got a track from Coldplay right here on MVY.
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3: We're going to see skies tonight vary from clear to partly cloudy. Our low is going to be in the upper 50s. Then on Sunday, we get up to 75 to 80. We're mostly sunny to start off the day. We could see some increasing clouds late in the day. Then partly to mostly cloudy Sunday night, rain could develop late in the night. We're also breezy. The low is in the mid to upper 60s. Then rain is likely on Monday. We're still breezy with a high near 80. And we get up to 80 again on Tuesday under mostly sunny skies. Winds are going to be from the east to southeast at about 5 knots, then becoming south to southwesterly after midnight. We'll see seas of about 2 feet or less, and visibility is going to be 10 miles or better. I'm meteorologist David Morin, MVY Weather.
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0: FMVY Radio, some beautiful guitar work from Rodrigo E. Gabriela. That was their new track, Our Home. Kashana before that with Coming Out Swinging. We heard Death Cab for Cutie going back to 2005 with Crooked Teeth, and Coldplay kicked off the set with Up and Up. Well, how's it going, everybody? Brian Sances here with you. Hope you're having a great weekend out there. Lots of great music on the way here at MVY, including Norah Jones, a classic from Norah Jones, coming up next here on MVY Radio.
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1: 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And also from listeners like Phil from Saunderstown, Rhode Island, Tony and Seal from Indiana, the Gartner family, John from Duxbury and Dennisport, and John and family from Norwich, Vermont, and in memory of Bubby and Papa.

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0: MVY Radio. That was the Rolling Stones with a brand new tune called In the Stars. I love that one. That was from their new record, Foreign Tongues. Natalie Merchant before that with Carnival going back to 1995. We heard The Hold Steady with Stuck Between Stations. Jeff Tweedy in the set with I Am Trying to Break You. And Janis Joplin with Big Brother and the Holding Company, a vintage track, 1968, with Peace of My Heart. Well, good evening, everybody. Brian Sands is here with you on a Saturday night up until about the midnight hour. Looking forward to having a great night with you guys with this amazing set list. Speaking of which, up next, we've got a track from David Gray on the way here on MVY Radio.
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0: And we heard David Gray in the set with "The One I Love" leading things off. Well, how's it going, everybody? Brian Sansis here with you. I hope you're having a great Saturday night and you're enjoying these tunes. We're going to take you to the great decade of the 1980s right around the corner here on MVY Radio.
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2: We're going to see clear to partly cloudy skies tonight. Our low is going to be in the upper 50s. Then we start off Sunday with mostly sunny skies. Clouds are going to start to move in late in the day. We'll get up to 75 to 80. We'll see temperatures drop Sunday night in the mid to upper 60s. This is under partly to mostly cloudy skies. We could also see some rain late in the night with breezy conditions. Then rain is likely on Monday. We're going to be breezy with a high near 80. And mostly sunny for Tuesday. Again, we're near 80 for the high. I'm meteorologist David Morin, MVY Weather.
0: Okay, back into some music as promised. Let's go back to 1986. This is the Talking Heads, People Like Us on MVY Radio.

0: MVY Radio, some new music from Joe Pernice alongside Amy Mann. That was Deep Into the Dawn. Van Morrison, vintage track going back to 1970, before that, Into the Mystic. The Parkington Sisters with Inside My Head was also in the set, and we heard the Talking Heads with People Like Us. Well, how's it going, everybody? Brian Sands is here with you on a Saturday night. Hope you guys are enjoying the set list. It is diverse as always and so pleasing to the ears. I got my headphones on. Sounds good wherever you are, in the car, on the stereo, in the headphones. It's all good. On the way, we got a track from Kathleen Edwards right here on MVY Radio.
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2: 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And Vineyard Haven, Jenny from Jamestown, Rhode Island, and David from Edgartown and Boston.